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12: It'll be partly cloudy tonight. Slight chance of showers and maybe a thunderstorm. Clearing overnight, though, down to 13. Sunny Sunday, a high of 28, a humidex 32. Cloudy Monday, chance of showers with a high of 25.
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6: It'll be partly cloudy tonight, slight chance of showers and maybe a thunderstorm. Clearing overnight, though, down to 13. Sunny Sunday, a high of 28, a humidex 32. Cloudy Monday, chance of showers with a high of 25.

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7: It'll be partly cloudy tonight. Slight chance of showers and maybe a thunderstorm. Clearing overnight, though, down to 13. Sunny Sunday, a high of 28, a humidex 32. Cloudy Monday, chance of showers with a high of 25. Today.

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7: It'll be partly cloudy tonight. Slight chance of showers and maybe a thunderstorm. Clearing overnight, though, down to 13. Sunny Sunday, a high of 28, a Humidex 32. Cloudy Monday, chance of showers with a high of 25.
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5: It'll be partly cloudy tonight. Slight chance of showers and maybe a thunderstorm. Clearing overnight, though, down to 13. Sunny Sunday, a high of 28, a humidex 32. Cloudy Monday, chance of showers with a high of 25.
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9: It'll be partly cloudy tonight, slight chance of showers and maybe a thunderstorm. Clearing overnight, though, down to 13. Sunny Sunday, a high of 28, a humidex 32. Cloudy Monday, chance of showers with a high of 25.
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6: Weather.
7: It'll be partly cloudy tonight, slight chance of showers and maybe a thunderstorm. Clearing overnight, though, down to 13. Sunny Sunday, a high of 28, a humid X 32. Cloudy Monday, chance of showers with a high of 25.
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8: It'll be partly cloudy tonight, slight chance of showers and maybe a thunderstorm. Clearing overnight, though, down to 13. Sunny Sunday, a high of 28, a Humidex 32. Cloudy Monday, chance of showers with a high of 25.
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1: 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But wait a minute, isn't this...
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0: Well, baby, I went down and got it for you.
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0: G-G-Y. 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I, G-G-Y.
1: Remember the winter that was, followed by the spring that wasn't?
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4: Sunshine with increasing clouds late this afternoon, a high of 27, a humidex 33. Cloudy tonight, slight chance of showers overnight, maybe a thunderstorm as well, down to 19. Cloudy Monday, 60% chance of showers with a high of 25.
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9: Sunshine with increasing clouds late this afternoon, a high of 27, a humidex 33. Cloudy tonight, slight chance of showers overnight, maybe a thunderstorm as well, down to 19. Cloudy Monday, 60% chance of showers with a high of 25. Today.

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6: Sunshine with increasing clouds late this afternoon, a high of 27, a humidex 33. Cloudy tonight, slight chance of showers overnight, maybe a thunderstorm as well, down to 19. Cloudy Monday, 60% chance of showers with a high of 25.
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11: Sunshine with increasing clouds late this afternoon, a high of 27, a humidex 33. Cloudy tonight, slight chance of showers overnight, maybe a thunderstorm as well, down to 19. Cloudy Monday, 60% chance of showers with a high of 25.
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8: Sunshine with increasing clouds late this afternoon, a high of 27, a humidex 33. Cloudy tonight, slight chance of showers overnight, maybe a thunderstorm as well, down to 19. Cloudy Monday, 60% chance of showers with a high of 25.
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5: Sunshine with increasing clouds late this afternoon, a high of 27, a humidex 33. Cloudy tonight, slight chance of showers overnight, maybe a thunderstorm as well, down to 19. Cloudy Monday, 60% chance of showers with a high of 25.
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9: Sunshine with increasing clouds late this afternoon. A high of 27, a humidex 33. Cloudy tonight, slight chance of showers overnight. Maybe a thunderstorm as well, down to 19. Cloudy Monday, 60% chance of showers with a high of 25.
8: 107.7.

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4: Sunshine with increasing clouds late this afternoon, a high of 27, a humidex 33. Cloudy tonight, slight chance of showers overnight, maybe a thunderstorm as well, down to 19. Cloudy Monday, 60% chance of showers with a high of 25.
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10: Sunshine with increasing clouds late this afternoon. A high of 27, a humidex 33. Cloudy tonight, slight chance of showers overnight. Maybe a thunderstorm as well, down to 19. Cloudy Monday, 60% chance of showers with a high of 25.
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8: Sunshine with increasing clouds late this afternoon, a high of 27, a humidex 33. Cloudy tonight, slight chance of showers overnight, maybe a thunderstorm as well, down to 19. Cloudy Monday, 60% chance of showers with a high of 25.
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Yeah, we got three tickets to the Brand Van concert happening this Monday night at the Pacific Palisades. You can all in if you want to answer a couple of questions. Mainly, what is it?

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9: Sunshine with increasing clouds late this afternoon. A high of 27, a humidex 33. Cloudy tonight, slight chance of showers overnight, maybe a thunderstorm as well, down to 19. Cloudy Monday, 60% chance of showers with a high of 25.
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3: Sunshine with increasing clouds late this afternoon, a high of 27, a humidex 33. Cloudy tonight, slight chance of showers overnight, maybe a thunderstorm as well, down to 19. Cloudy Monday, 60% chance of showers with a high of 25.
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7: Sunshine with increasing clouds late this afternoon, a high of 27, a humidex 33. Cloudy tonight, slight chance of showers overnight, maybe a thunderstorm as well, down to 19. Cloudy Monday, 60% chance of showers with a high of 25.
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9: Sunshine with increasing clouds late this afternoon, a high of 27, a humidex 33. Cloudy tonight, slight chance of showers overnight, maybe a thunderstorm as well, down to 19. Cloudy Monday, 60% chance of showers with a high of 25.
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7: Sunshine with increasing clouds late this afternoon. A high of 27, a humidex 33. Cloudy tonight, slight chance of showers overnight. Maybe a thunderstorm as well, down to 19. Cloudy Monday, 60% chance of showers with a high of 25.
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5: Sunshine with increasing clouds late this afternoon, a high of 27, a humidex 33. Cloudy tonight, slight chance of showers overnight, maybe a thunderstorm as well, down to 19. Cloudy Monday, 60% chance of showers with a high of 25.
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6: Sunshine with increasing clouds late this afternoon. A high of 27, a humidex 33. Cloudy tonight, slight chance of showers overnight. Maybe a thunderstorm as well, down to 19. Cloudy Monday, 60% chance of showers with a high of 25.
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5: Sunshine with increasing clouds late this afternoon, a high of 27, a humidex 33. Cloudy tonight, slight chance of showers overnight, maybe a thunderstorm as well, down to 19. Cloudy Monday, 60% chance of showers with a high of 25.
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10: Sunshine with increasing clouds late this afternoon, a high of 27, a humidex 33. Cloudy tonight, slight chance of showers overnight, maybe a thunderstorm as well, down to 19. Cloudy Monday, 60% chance of showers with a high of 25.
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8: Sunshine with increasing clouds late this afternoon, a high of 27, a humidex 33. Cloudy tonight, slight chance of showers overnight, maybe a thunderstorm as well, down to 19. Cloudy Monday, 60% chance of showers with a high of 25.
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5: It'll be cloudy tonight. Slight chance of showers overnight. Maybe a thunderstorm down to 17. Clouds on Monday. Slight chance of showers first thing in the morning. Risk of a thunderstorm as well, getting up to 27. A humidex of 32. Tuesday, sun and cloud. 30% chance of showers with a high of 26.
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9: It'll be cloudy tonight. Slight chance of showers overnight. Maybe a thunderstorm down to 17. Clouds on Monday. Slight chance of showers first thing in the morning. Risk of a thunderstorm as well, getting up to 27. A humidex of 32. Tuesday, sun and cloud, 30% chance of showers with a high of 26.
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10: It'll be cloudy tonight. Slight chance of showers overnight. Maybe a thunderstorm down to 17. Clouds on Monday, slight chance of showers. First thing in the morning, risk of a thunderstorm as well, getting up to 27, a humidex of 32. Tuesday, sun and cloud, 30% chance of showers, with a high of 26.
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1: It's your summer cruiser girl, Abby. 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I'm here until 7:30. 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
9: It'll be cloudy tonight. Slight chance of showers overnight. Maybe a thunderstorm down to 17. Clouds on Monday. Slight chance of showers first thing in the morning. Risk of a thunderstorm as well, getting up to 27. A humidex of 32. Tuesday, sun and cloud, 30% chance of showers with a high of 26.
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1: It's your summer cruiser girl, Abby. I am out at Stratford Cruises weekly cruise night in the Stratford Mall parking lot. 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They have been rained out a couple times this season. They have this event every Sunday from 5:30 to 9, weather permitting, of course, and throughout the nice months, the summer months. 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I'm only here until 7:30 tonight, but the event goes from 5:30 to 9 p.m. But if you do come out before I head out, make sure you fill out a ballot and get yourself entered into the Cruisers Monthly Draw. 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
9: Weather. It'll be cloudy tonight. Slight chance of showers overnight. Maybe a thunderstorm down to 17. Clouds on Monday. Slight chance of showers first thing in the morning. Risk of a thunderstorm as well, getting up to 27. A humidex of 32. Tuesday, sun and cloud. 30% chance of showers with a high of 26.
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1: It's your summer cruiser girl, Abby. I am at the Stratford Mall parking lot for Stratford Cruises weekly cruise night. Finally, we are having some nice weather for it. They've been rained out a couple times this season, but tonight is beautiful. They do this every Sunday from 5:30 to 9, and everyone is welcome to come, and all cars are welcome, both to come and view and to enter your car is completely free. And as I said, all types of cars are welcome. So if you have a cool car, bring it out, show it off. 5:30 to 9 at the Stratford Mall parking lot every Sunday, so long as the weather is nice. This week, they also have Domino's Pizza to give away, and there's still some left, so if you were craving a slice of pizza, come on down and check it out. And we also had Papa John's stop in for a surprise drop-off and give us a few pizzas too, so thank you, Papa John's. I'm only here until 7:30, so if you do come out, be sure you stop by, get your ballot in for this month's monthly cruiser draw for a chance to win a $100 Giant Tiger gift card from Giant Tiger in Stratford. 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
9: It'll be cloudy tonight. Slight chance of showers overnight. Maybe a thunderstorm down to 17. Clouds on Monday. Slight chance of showers first thing in the morning. Risk of a thunderstorm as well, getting up to 27. A humidex of 32. Tuesday, sun and cloud, 30% chance of showers with a high of 26.
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6: It'll be cloudy tonight, slight chance of showers overnight, maybe a thunderstorm down to 17. Clouds on Monday, slight chance of showers. First thing in the morning, risk of a thunderstorm as well, getting up to 27, a humidex of 32. Tuesday, sun and cloud, 30% chance of showers, with a high of 26.
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10: It'll be cloudy tonight, slight chance of showers overnight, maybe a thunderstorm down to 17. Clouds on Monday, slight chance of showers first thing in the morning, risk of a thunderstorm as well, getting up to 27, a humidex of 32. Tuesday, sun and cloud, 30% chance of showers with a high of 26.
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